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3: Overnight low 53, mid-60s for Tuesday, up to the mid-70s again on Wednesday.
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5: Overnight low 53, mid-60s for Tuesday, up to the mid-70s again on Wednesday.
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3: Overnight low 53, mid-60s for Tuesday, up to the mid-70s again on Wednesday.
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I've been warped by the rain, driven by the snow. I'm drunk and dirty, don't you know? And I'm still willing. And I was out on the road late at night. I seen my pretty Alice in

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3: Overnight low 53, mid-60s for Tuesday, up to the mid-70s again on Wednesday.
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4: Overnight low 53, mid-60s for Tuesday, up to the mid-70s again on Wednesday.
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4: Overnight low 53, mid-60s for Tuesday, up to the mid-70s again on Wednesday.
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1: A motorcyclist was killed Monday when he lost control of his bike and crashed into a vehicle parked along the William Floyd Parkway. The victim has been identified as Robert Hoffler of Holbrook. Police arrested a Riverhead man Monday after he stabbed another man at a 7-Eleven. Witnesses say an altercation escalated between Marcus Belcher and the victim at the convenience store on Route 58. Belcher allegedly stabbed the man in the knee and used a baseball bat to break his car window. And a West Hampton Beach High School graduate notched a career milestone in the NFL over the weekend. Dylan Lauby scored his first touchdown with the Las Vegas Raiders during the fourth quarter of Sunday's game against the New England Patriots. The Raiders lost, but Lauby finished with 9 yards rushing, plus 3 receptions for 16 yards. And that's what's happening across Long Island on this Tuesday morning. I'm Dave Mullough.
2: I'm Marcela Sanchez with an AP News Minute. A residential street in Washington, D.C. blocked off yesterday morning as agents from Homeland Security Investigations carried out boxes labeled seized property evidence from Democratic Representative Ilhan Omar's home. The AP's Ben Thomas reports.
3: The scope of the investigation was unclear, though Republicans have in the past accused Omar of immigration fraud, an allegation she denies. An outspoken critic, she's been a rhetorical target of President Trump for years, though he maintained Monday.
4: I think she's a terrible person, but that's really up to the DOJ. I have nothing to do with it.
3: In Minneapolis, supporters held a rally.
5: She and her family are okay, and she will not be silent.
3: Organizer Wintana Melikeen read a message from the congresswoman.
5: Thank you for having my back. 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
3: 3 weeks before the midterm elections, House Democratic leaders are condemning the search as an abuse of power. Ben Thomas, Washington.
2: And I'm Marcela Sanchez.
6: Well, good morning. As we get moving on a Tuesday, let's take a look outside now at your EHM weather forecast. For today, partly sunny skies ahead. Temperatures right around 68 as your high. Tonight, mostly cloudy, gradually clearing in the overnight. Low is 62, breezy. For tomorrow, increasing clouds on your Wednesday. High is 75 and sunshine for Thursday. Temperatures in the low 60s. EHM sports action on the docket for today. 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

EHM Breakfast Show with Harry with Counting Crows and hanging around. What's going on? It is Tuesday. We're getting started for a brand new day. We got a lot to talk about over the next couple hours. We'll kind of set the scene for you in just a few. But first, it's The Clash as we get going here. It's the EHM Breakfast Show with Harry. Good morning.

0: The HM Breakfast Show with Harry, with Sheryl Crow and Jesse Wells. Freedom Bus, that's from Sheryl's new album called Pick You Up, and we'll have more from that tonight at 8 on New Release Tuesday. That's on the playlist, I believe, for this evening's show. We're kind of putting the final touches on that as we speak, as we slowly wake up together. We're getting some things done in the studio, and as we chat, we're inching closer towards that pre-sale tomorrow for EHM listeners for Leon Bridges at Madison Square Garden. That's happening Saturday, May 1st of next year, and tickets go on sale to the general public Friday morning at 10, but that special pre-sale with the code LB Live starts tomorrow morning at 10, so keep that in mind, and we'll give away another pair of tickets on the show before 10. Also on deck, we're going to preview tonight's EHM local artist, and we'll dive into that playlist for New Release Tuesday, give you a sneak peek. So we got a lot to do. We're just getting started. Let's take a quick break. We'll come back next with Paul Simon. It's the EHM Breakfast Show with Harry, just getting started.
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4: Welcome back to the EHM Breakfast Show with Harry. We're looking at sunshine today. Temperatures during this Tuesday, right around 68 as your high. Should be a very nice day out there. Happy birthday to Paul Simon, turning 85 today. He's our artist du jour throughout the day. Let's do this one by request, going out to Melissa for checking in. Thank you for checking in, I should say, up on the North Fork. Looking for peace like a river.

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0: It's the HM Breakfast Show with Harry with Fiona Apple on this nice start to a Tuesday. Partly sunny skies ahead, temperatures in the upper 60s. Should be a very nice day out there. As we get together, let's see, we've got a whole bunch of stuff going on. And coming up a week from tomorrow, we're going to be live in the afternoon from 4 to 7 out at the Bayport Blue Points Community Expo. This happens every couple of years, and I love the fact that we get to spend some time together in such a great community, too. So we're going to head out there to the Bayport Blue Point Community Expo. You can get all the details. It's Bayport Flower House. It's 940 Montauk Highway in Bayport. All the details at BayportBluePoint.com, and make sure you join us. It should be fun. We'll be broadcasting, meeting some people in the local community, the different businesses. There's tons of entertainment. There's live animals. There's a whole bunch of stuff. They do a great job at Bayport Flower Houses, so, and it's just beautiful there, too. So good chance to get together with the community, and make sure you join us. It's a week from tomorrow, October 21st. Let's see. Coming back next, we're going to take a break. We'll come back with the Kinks and some Sturgill Simpson. He's at the Barclays on Friday nights. We'll do the song Situation, the Johnny Blue Skies project, coming up.
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It's the HM Breakfast Show with Harry. Good morning. Coming up, we're going to check in with Dave Mallow and Long Island News, see what's happening here on the islands. But first, got a listener pick for Gold Smog, going back to that side project for members of the Jayhawks, Soul Asylum, Wilco, for the mid-90s that originated. This is Pecan Pie.

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1: A motorcyclist was killed Monday when he lost control of his bike and crashed into a vehicle parked along the William Floyd Parkway. The victim has been identified as Robert Hoffler of Holbrook. Police arrested a Riverhead man Monday after he stabbed another man at a 7-Eleven. Witnesses say an altercation escalated between Marcus Belcher and the victim at the convenience store on Route 58. Belcher allegedly stabbed the man in the knee and used a baseball bat to break his car window. And a West Hampton Beach High School graduate notched a career milestone in the NFL over the weekend. Dylan Lauby scored his first touchdown with the Las Vegas Raiders during the fourth quarter of Sunday's game against the New England Patriots. The Raiders lost, but Lauby finished with 9 yards rushing, plus 3 receptions for 16 yards. And that's what's happening across Long Island on this Tuesday morning. I'm Dave Mullo.
2: AP Sports, I'm Mike Heffin. The Guardians and Rays play Game 2 of the American League Championship Series tonight. In Game 1, Cleveland broke open a tie game with 2 runs in the 8th and 3 in the 9th to beat the Rays 7-3. The National League Championship Series has the day off. The Brewers made it 2 straight over the Dodgers with a 7-4 win on Monday. Josh Allen passed for 210 yards and rushed for 121 and accounted for 2 touchdowns as the Bills outlasted the Rams 37-34. Four in overtime.
3: Our guys blocked well. We ran the ball well. Obviously, you want to hold on to the football. 2 turnovers tonight. It's not good enough. So we got some stuff to clean up.
2: It was Allen's first career overtime win. 49ers linebacker Dre Greenlaw has been suspended for 1 game after headbutting Seattle's Ernest Jones IV during Sunday's game. I'm Mike Hempen, AP Sports.
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4: This is the Bloomberg Money Minute. Small business owners are growing more cautious as rising costs take a toll. The National Federation of Independent Business Optimism Index fell to its lowest level in September in 3 months. Last month, 20% of businesses said inflation was their single biggest problem, nearly 3 times the historical average of 7%. 31% plan to raise prices in the next 3 months. Checking on the markets, tech stocks are in for a rough open on a sell-off in chip makers. Investors are growing uneasy about whether the massive spending on artificial intelligence will pay off. S&P futures are little changed. And Domino's is having a tougher time getting customers to bite. Sales rose just 0.3% last quarter, missing Wall Street expectations. Inflation-weary diners have been cutting back, and competition from Papa John's and Pizza Hut has been heating up. New menu items helped, but smaller orders weighed on sales overall. Courtney Donahoe, Bloomberg Radio.
5: 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Let's take a look outside now at your EHM weather forecast. For today, partly sunny skies ahead. Temperatures, pretty nice, right around 68 as your high. Clouds tonight, clearing up in the overnight, low of 62. And then tomorrow, we'll see increasing clouds, a high of 75. And sunny on Thursday, and a high of 63. EHM Sports Hockey tonight, you've got the Rangers at the Garden taking the Lightning at 7:15. 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Starting up a long set of EHM music as we head into your 7 a.m. hour together. Let's do it with something from Phoebe Bridgers' album Lost Weekends. Here's Lost Boys.

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BHN Breakfast Show with Harry. Good morning on a Tuesday. Coming up, some music news. We'll go over some of the stories that are out there making headlines and also get to breakfast with the Beatles. We're continuing to celebrate John Lennon's birthday, which was last Friday. We're doing it all week with your requests, so let me know what you want to hear. Harry at WEHM.com. Here's Suzanne Vega.

0: 7:16 on the EHM Breakfast Show with Harry. That's Pete Yorn's latest, the title track to his album, All the Beauty. And if you go into the archives of WEHM All Access, wherever you get your podcasts, you can check out our conversation in studio with Pete. Came in early summer before the record came out, did a couple songs from it, including that one. 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Good morning, it's Harry. Should be a nice day ahead, sunshine today. Let's talk some music news. Just reading about a announcement from Zach Bryan, who's been testing some material this summer. Has announced a new 8-song EP called Young Manhood and Other Donatable Organs, arriving this Friday, the 16th, on Warner Records. It features Lana Del Rey on a song called Lies, and Turnpike Troubadours. They're great. Plainsman is the song. You can pre-order the EP online on his website. But also, I guess Bryan revealed the track listing on Instagram, saying it's everywhere this Friday. Love you guys very much and hope you enjoy it. Thanks for a great year on the road. So excited to hear these tracks as they come out on Friday. Of course, the latest album came out in January with Heaven on Top. And now we've got the tour this past year and the EP coming out on Friday morning. And that's the music news for you. I'll post this article up Facebook.com/WEHM Radio for you to check out. We're celebrating John Lennon's birthday, which was last Friday. We're going to continue to remember him all this week with your requests and songs that make sense to play on this day in Beatles history as well. We'll get to all of that coming up next on Breakfast with the Beatles. 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
0: 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All right, let's dive in. Remembering John Lennon all this week, trying to do some John-themed songs, but also ones that kind of makes sense for Beatles history. And I found a track that was recorded October 13th, 1968 at EMI Studios. It's actually the only Beatles song performed entirely solo by John Lennon. And it's a tribute to his mother, Julia Lennon, who passed away when he was only 17 years old. This is the only Beatles song where Lennon performs completely alone. No other Beatle plays or sings on it. It's Julia, leading off Breakfast with the Beatles this morning, 1999, E6, 9, EHM.

Breakfast with the Beatles on the EHM Breakfast Show with Harry John Lennon and Look at Me, a song he started writing in India back in 1968, during the same period when he wrote Julia, which we played before that. And the song uses the same Donovan-taught finger-picking style heard on Julia as well. I like the fact that John casually says, okay, yes, thank you, at the beginning of really a serious song. That is Breakfast with the Beatles on this Tuesday morning. Look at Me from John Lennon and Julia from the Beatles. Of course, John performing that entirely solo, though. Good morning, it's Harry. We are celebrating John Lennon's birthday, which was last week, all throughout the week with your requests and songs that make sense for this day in Beatles history. Harry at WEHM.com. Let me know what you want to hear for tomorrow's program. Coming up, three things you need to know that happened on this day in music. But first, it's Marcus King and Blood on the Tracks. It's the EHM Breakfast Show with Harry.

0: Always fun to get some smithereens on the show. That's at Blood and Roses. It is the EHM Breakfast Show with Harry for this Tuesday. Beautiful sunshine today. Should be a really nice day out there as you get rolling. Let's talk some music history, shall we? A couple things you need to know that happened on this day in music. Let's dive in. It's a big birthday today. Our artist du jour all throughout this 13th of October has to be Paul Simon, turning 85, born this day, October 13th, 1941. And we're going to celebrate all throughout this day, especially coming up on the cover story right around 8:40. This was also the day in 1965 that The Who recorded the song My Generation. That's right, Pye Studios, London. It's also the day that Ed Sullivan passed away, back in 1974, October 13th. Of course, the amazing TV host passes away at the age of 73. Think about the impact that show had. Artists like Elvis and the Beatles, the Supremes. Ed Sullivan passed away this day in music, 1974. And then finally, let's go with Bob Dylan picking up the Nobel Prize in Literature, October 13th, 2016. The first songwriter to win the Nobel Prize in Literature, honored for having, quote, created new poetic expressions within the great American song tradition. So that is a look at some music history on this 13th of October. We're going to celebrate Paul Simon all throughout the day. So get those requests in, harry@wehm.com, and I'll pass them along to Lauren, too. Let's take a break. We'll come back next. NRBQ and the Raconteurs got together over the weekend out of Nashville. We've got a track from their debut record back in 06, Broken Boy Soldiers, on the way. It's the EHM Breakfast Show with Harry.
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0: Welcome back to the EHM Breakfast Show with Harry. Maybe some patchy fog in certain spots, otherwise partly sunny skies today. Should be a really nice Tuesday. Temperatures right around 67 as your high. Let's get right back into the music on the show with NRBQ, and I Want You Bad.

It's the HN Breakfast Show with Harry. Good morning on a Tuesday. Busy show. We've got some tickets to give away for Leon Bridges. I know there's that pre-sale for EHM listeners starting tomorrow. I'll tell you all about that in the 8 o'clock hour. Also, preview the local for tonight. And lots going on. We got a busy weeks ahead here for the rest of the month. We'll start talking about all those things coming up. Right now, it's the Chili Peppers.

0: Thanks for listening to the EHM Breakfast Show with Harry and having us on this morning. Let's see, coming up, I got those tickets to give away for Leon Bridges at the Garden next May. Now, they go on sale Friday morning to the general public, but as you know, there's so many different pre-sales these days. 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LB Live is the code starting tomorrow at 10 a.m., leonbridges.com. So check that out for yourself. That is coming up tomorrow morning, and we're going to give away a pair in the 8 o'clock hour, so stay tuned for that. Right now, let's say hi to Dave Milo in Long Island News, see what's happening here on the island.
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2: A motorcyclist was killed Monday when he lost control of his bike and crashed into a vehicle parked along the William Floyd Parkway. The victim has been identified as Robert Hoffler of Holbrook. Police arrested a Riverhead man Monday after he stabbed another man at a 7-Eleven. Witnesses say an altercation escalated between Marcus Belcher and the victim at the convenience store on Route 58. Belcher allegedly stabbed the man in the knee and used a baseball bat to break his car window. And a West Hampton Beach High School graduate notched a career milestone in the NFL over the weekend. Dylan Lauby scored his first touchdown with the Las Vegas Raiders during the fourth quarter of Sunday's game against the New England Patriots. The Raiders lost, but Lauby finished with 9 yards rushing, plus 3 receptions for 16 yards. And that's what's happening across Long Island on this Tuesday morning. I'm Dave Mullo.
3: 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After the failed execution of Krista Pike, newly released audio reveals confusion and delays in the emergency response. The AP's Jennifer King has more.
4: When Tennessee death row inmate Krista Pike did not die after receiving 2 doses of a lethal injection, her attorney, Kelly Gleason, called 911.
5: She is still alive and breathing and needs immediate life-saving care.
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4: Trying the Department of Corrections.
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4: And the Tennessee Highway Patrol.
7: Well, I can't do it. 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
4: The first 911 call came in at 8:40 p.m., just over an hour after the attempted execution got underway. It took half an hour for prison officials to affirm the call was legitimate and began letting responders through the prison gates. Audio courtesy of the Nashville Department of Emergency Communications. I'm Jennifer King.
3: 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I'm Marcela Sanchez.
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8: This is the Bloomberg Money Minute. Albertsons is demanding that Kroger pay more than $9 billion for the collapse of what would have been the largest grocery chain merger in history. The two sides are headed to court later this month in their fight over who's to blame for the failure of the $25 billion deal. Albertsons is accusing Kroger of failing to use its best efforts to get regulatory approval. Kroger says it spent more than $1 billion trying to close the deal and insists it owes Albertsons nothing. Turning to trading, stock futures are pointing to a mixed open on Wall Street. S&P futures are a little changed, while NASDAQ futures are looking at losses on the back of a drop in chip stocks. And auto giant Stellantis is rejecting calls to split its U.S. names, including Jeep, Ram, and Chrysler, from its European car companies such as Fiat. CEO Antonio Filosa tells Bloomberg all of its 14 brands play their unique role. Stellantis has been trying to better allocate spending among its brands. Courtney Donahoe, Bloomberg Radio.
0: Welcome back. It's the EHM Breakfast Show with Harry. Let's take a look outside now at your EHM weather forecast for today. Partly sunny skies ahead. Temperatures right around 67 as your high. Then partly cloudy tonight, going down to a low of 61 in the overnight. Nice and sunny and warm tomorrow, high near 76. Might hit 80 in some spots on the island, a little further west. Partly cloudy Wednesday night, a low of 53, and sunshine on Thursday, and a high of 63. Friday showers roll in, temperatures in the upper 60s. Temperature-wise, right now, let's see, we are about 61 in East Hampton and 57 in Patchogue. EHM Sports action, preseason basketball tonight, Knicks and Timberwolves in Minnesota. Hockey, Rangers at the Garden taking on the Lightning, and let's see, 7:45 dropping the puck at UBS for the Islanders and the Canucks. Heading into your 8 o'clock hour, tickets for Leon Bridges at the Garden next May up for grabs. We'll tell you all about the special presale going on, too, in case you missed those details. We'll get into that

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It's the HM Breakfast Show with Harry. Good morning. Let's see. Coming up tonight, it's New Release Tuesday at 8 o'clock after Chris in the home stretch. I want to give you a preview of the playlist and also chat about the EHM local for tonight, too. So we'll get into all of that after new music from Lake Street Dive. It's called You're Never Around.

0: 8:20 on the EHM Breakfast Show with Harry. That's the latest from Lake Street Dive called You're Never Around. Good morning, sunshine. Today, temperatures in the upper 60s. Let's talk about tonight, shall we? 8 o'clock every Tuesday, right after Chris and the home stretch, we get together for a full hour of new music. And I want to give you a preview of tonight's show. Came out late yesterday, Fontaine's D.C., a song with Rosalia. Am I saying that right? I think she was just on Saturday Night Live as the musical guest. She's a part of this Dopamine Chamber album on a track called Where Is Gone. And I'm looking forward to seeing them next September. Seems like a long time away, though. Forest Hill Stadium in Queens. I believe they announced three shows so far for Fontaine's D.C. Well, they're going to lead off tonight, or at least be on the playlist for New Release Tuesday. So make sure you check that out. Also on the playlist this evening, The Decemberists. Colin Molloy wrote a novel back in 2011, and now it's a movie 15 years later, and the song called The Better Part of Bravery is a part of the soundtrack. We're going to play that. Also this evening, Robert Plant has a song from an EP called Saving Grace, All That Glitters, which is out now. Paul McCartney, Chelsea Boots, is one of the unreleased songs that is part of the special edition of The Boys of Dungeon Lane. We'll hear that. Arlo Parks with the latest release, Daniel Ponder, The Tallest Man on Earth. Long Island's own Benny G, who is all over the place now, traveling and touring, moved from Merrick down to Nashville, and his career has taken off. He's just put out a couple songs called In the Now is the one we're going to do tonight. One actually he wrote with his sister, I believe. And we'll get into that this evening. Sheryl Crow's album just came out last Friday. And John Mayer helped out Remy Wolf on a track. So we're going to get into that tonight at 8, New Release Tuesday. That's kind of a sneak peek at the playlist. Make sure you join us right after Chris in the home stretch for the show this evening. We're going to take a break, head back next to the music here on the program. I want to get on some Sting, and we'll hear from Fontaine's D.C. coming up next.
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1: Welcome back to the EHM Breakfast Show with Harry. Partly sunny skies for this Tuesday. Temperatures in the upper 60s. Getting back to the music with Sting.

It's the EHM Breakfast Show with Harry. Good morning. Coming up, we want to talk about tonight's EHM local artist at 7:20 with Chris Mosier. I'll give you a preview, plus a show this weekend they're doing. Tell you all about After the Dead.

0: It's the HM Breakfast Show with Harry. Good morning on a Tuesday. And coming up tonight, we talked about New Release Tuesday. Went over the playlist there with like tracks like Fontaine's DC's latest and the Decemberists. Before that, though, at 7:20, Chris has the EHM Local. He likes to focus on Long Island's best singers, songwriters, and bands every Tuesday and Thursday, and right around 7:20-ish. This evening, we're going to feature Nancy Atlas, of course, the East End legend, doing a show Under the Stars. Now, this one was originally going to be Friday, August 21st, but it's been postponed and rescheduled for this Saturday. Can you believe it? We've almost gotten to the rescheduled date, Saturday, October 17th. 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Also Nancy Atlas's socials as well. So the rescheduled performance Under the Stars will be this Saturday night. And we're going to feature Nancy on the EHM Local this evening. We'll dive into the archives for one of her songs. So make sure you check that out at 7:20 this evening with Chris Mosier. We're going to take a break. It is Paul Simon's 85th birthday. We start the celebration on the cover story next.
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0: 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Well, Paul Simon turning 85 years old today, and we're celebrating all throughout this Tuesday. Coming up, full hour on the EHM Cafe with Lauren Stone. Get those orders in. Lauren at WEHM.com. Going over all the different covers and songs that we could do, and I wanted to get this one on. A song that was well, done by Simon and Garfunkel, but written by Paul Simon in 1964-65 during his solo period in England. And it was actually first recorded as the opening song on his solo acoustic album, the Paul Simon Songbook, that came out in August of 65. They did record it, re-record with Art Garfunkel in December of that year for Sounds of Silence. But let's do the original of I Am a Rock from Paul Simon leading off, and then we'll get to a cover from Pete Yorn. That's right. We'll get to that as we celebrate Paul Simon all throughout his birthday. It's the HM cover story.

0: Pete Yorn's version of I Am a Rock from Paul Simon, the original before that. And we're celebrating Paul's 85th birthday all throughout this Tuesday. Get those orders in for Lauren's special hour edition of the EHM Cafe, lauren@wehm.com. Also, we'll get some moving on the turntable, too, for Off the Record with Chris later on today, right around 4:45. We're going to take a break, head back next with a long set of EHM music and those Leon Bridges tickets up for grabs for the Garden next May. First, though, we bring in Dave Mallow and say hi for Long Island News.
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2: A motorcyclist was killed Monday when he lost control of his bike and crashed into a vehicle parked along the William Floyd Parkway. The victim has been identified as Robert Hoffler of Holbrook. Police arrested a Riverhead man Monday after he stabbed another man at a 7-Eleven. Witnesses say an altercation escalated between Marcus Belcher and the victim at the convenience store on Route 58. Belcher allegedly stabbed the man in the knee and used a baseball bat to break his car window. And a West Hampton Beach High School graduate notched a career milestone in the NFL over the weekend. Dylan Lauby scored his first touchdown with the Las Vegas Raiders during the fourth quarter of Sunday's game against the New England Patriots. The Raiders lost, but Lauby finished with 9 yards rushing, plus 3 receptions for 16 yards. And that's what's happening across Long Island on this Tuesday morning. I'm Dave Mallow.
3: From around the world, these are the latest AP international news headlines. Bulgarian Prime Minister Rumen Radev says drones have struck 2 ships in the Black Sea, sinking one and prompting emergency rescue operations. Radev calls the attacks absolutely unacceptable and is seeking NATO and EU assistance. Iran-backed Houthi rebels say overnight strikes have targeted the Red Sea island of Kamaran, and citizens in Yemen's third-largest city, Taiz, are fearful as Houthi fighters encircle it in a new siege. The International Monetary Fund has slightly upgraded its outlook for the world economy for this year, but it's forecasting growth still at a sluggish 3.1%. There's good news from Indonesia on turtles and orangutans. While in Bali, authorities released 20 protected green sea turtles back into the ocean, orangutans returned to a protected forest weeks after wildfires destroyed large parts of their Borneo jungle habitat. I'm Charles Diletesma.
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4: This is Bloomberg Money Minute. United Health raising its profit outlook for the year. It's a sign of progress in the turnaround of the healthcare giant following a disastrous 2025. Medical expenses took up a smaller share of revenue than Wall Street expected, leaving more money to cover overhead and boost profits. The company's been restructuring after underestimating medical costs last year, while pulling back some Medicare Advantage plans and shrinking its medical clinic business. Checking on the markets, the latest report on consumer prices is due out tomorrow. Wall Street will be focused on the inflation data for clues on the Federal Reserve's interest rate path. S&P futures are seeing small losses this morning. And Bumble is in talks to be taken private. Sources tell us the dating app company is working to sell itself to investment firm Ithaca Holdings for around $1 billion. Bumble was valued at $14 billion when it went public back in 2021, but its market value has since plunged. Courtney Donahoe, Bloomberg Radio.
0: 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For today, partly sunny skies out there. Not bad. Temperatures right around 67 as your high. Then for tonight, partly cloudy. Low of 61. A little windy out there. Sunshine tomorrow, high of 76. And for Thursday, sunny skies and a high near 63. Showers on Friday. Temperatures in the upper 60s. Temperature-wise, right now, let's see, we are about 62 out in East Hampton and 61 in Stony Brook. EHM Sports, preseason basketball tonight. I only mention it because the Knicks are cool. They take on the Timberwolves in Minnesota. Hockey action on the ice at the Garden, Rangers and Lightning, and the Islanders at UBS dropping the puck at 7:45 against the Vancouver Canucks. Wanted to start up a long set of EHM music with some free stuff. 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And LBLIVE is the code. You can enter the win tickets before you go buy them this week at WEHM.com. But also, cool part is we're giving away some pairs on the show. So let's do that right now. Ninth text of Leon to 631-726-3EHM. Keyword is Leon. Get that in to 631-726-3EHM. Ninth text grabs tickets for Saturday night, May the 1st. Picture it. You're popping on the train to head to the garden for the Happiness Anytime Tour. Like I said, tickets go on sale general public Friday morning and the pre-sale tomorrow morning, and you can get the tickets right now if you're the ninth text of Leon to 631-726-3EHM. That is a lot of information in the span of 30 seconds. I apologize. So good luck. Ninth text wins. Starting up a long set of EHM music with something new from the Eels. Their album is out on Friday. I should say it's his album, Cookie Happened, named after a very famous Cookie Monster quote. This is Cap in Hand on the EHM Breakfast Show with Harry.

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EHM Breakfast Show with Harry. Good morning. Coming up in EHM Daily Music Note, that is some music news for you. I was just reading about Zach Bryan's announcements about an EP out on Friday. I'll tell you some of the guests he's got on it coming up. For now, though, it's the old 97s at Oppenheimer.

0: That's Role Model and High Hopes 3000 on the EHM Breakfast Show with Harry. That's on the new album, Chuck Timely and the Hourglass, taking on another character and persona. Patti Smith before that, Because the Night from Easter, and Old 97's and Oppenheimer. And R.E.M., It's the End of the World from Documents, all part of that long set, the VHM music. Good morning, it's Harry, looking at some music news along the way. Today, Zach Bryan just released on his Instagram the track list for an EP, 8 songs, called Young Manhood and Other Donatable Organs, and it has a track called Lies featuring Lana Del Rey, and Plainsmen from featuring Turnpike Troubadours. I love them. This should be fun. Coming out on Friday. I'm curious to hear those two tracks. It's 2 of 8, though, and that'll be out at midnight on Friday, streaming everywhere, as Zach, of course, follows up the record with Heaven on Top, which came out back in January. Seems like a long time ago, right? That is out this Friday, the EP, Young Manhood and Other Donatable Organs. Interesting title from Zach. That'll be out on the 16th this Friday morning. So looking forward to that. You can take a look at the track listing and the post from Consequence in this article. I'll post it up at facebook.com/WEHM Radio. That is our EHM Daily Music Note. We're going to head back next. A long set of EHM music before we hand the keys over to Lauren at 10. The Wallflowers in there. Black Pumas by request. And some Paul McCartney, too, from the Boys of Dungeon Lane, his latest album. It's the EHM Breakfast Show with Harry.
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Coming up, new music from Paul McCartney. Right now, it's Black Pumas by request. This one going out to Jeff. Thanks for checking in. And, that's up on the North Shore, I believe. He's in Wading River looking for Black Pumas and Black Moon Rising.

The HM Breakfast Show with Harry. Wrap it up with Paul McCartney and Lost Horizon, one from the boys of Dungeon Lane. Now, he just put out, or is putting out, I think only on vinyl, the deluxe edition, the special edition. I think it's streaming, actually, now. But then there's a deluxe vinyl version coming just in time for the holidays, I believe, in December. You can check that out. It's got a new song, a new version of the track with Ringo Starr, and I believe it has three unreleased songs as well. In fact, we're going to dive in tonight with one of them on New Release Tuesday, so make sure you check that out. Todd Rundgren, I Saw the Light, and Black Pumas for Jeff and Wading River, Black Moon Rising. Heard Peter Gabriel, Big Time, and Regina Spektor, Samson. Also, Joe Cocker, Feeling All Right, and Jacob Dylan and the Wallflowers. We did Sleepwalker off their album Breach. Well, good morning. Getting ready to head out the door. Lauren's coming up next. Now, part A of my day is the show. B, tonight at 8, New Release Tuesday. We come back for a full hour of new music. I'm looking forward to that. Spend some time with you this evening, so make sure you join us. Should be good. I've got brand new Fontaines D.C. We're excited about that record coming out on Friday called Dopamine Chamber. So look for that and more tonight, 8 o'clock after Chris and the home stretch. We will see you then. Now, in between now and then, we're celebrating Paul Simon's 85th birthday coming up on the EHM Cafe at noon. So let Laura know what you want to hear. Easy way to do it, 631-7263-EHM text line or email Lauren at WEHM.com. Have a great day. Should be some nice weather out there. Enjoy it, and I'll see you tonight at 8 and then tomorrow morning for the Wednesday edition of the EHM Breakfast Show with Harry. Have

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Good morning, Lauren Stone with you. A long set of EHM music going on. New stuff from Michigander coming up right now. It's Freddie Johnston.

Long Island's home for music lovers, 92.9 and 96.9 EHM Taxi, a new earworm from Michigander. Maybe you heard it in an iPhone commercial. The Rolling Stones, Ruby Tuesday, Bad Reputation, Freddie Johnston from 94, and Lucinda Williams, Passionate Kisses. Catch Lucinda tonight at the Flagstar at Westbury Music Fair. And good morning, it's Lauren Stone. I hope you had a nice long weekend. We're back for a new release Tuesday. Listen for new tracks from the Jayhawks as well as Dragonflies, which is a cool project between Danny Harrison and producer Nigel Godrich. Think you're going to like it. And then tonight at 8 o'clock, it's New Release Tuesday with Harry. He'll treat you to an entire hour of new music. This week, songs from Fontaines D.C., Decemberists, Paul McCartney, Robert Plant, Benny G., Sheryl Crow, and lots more. New Release Tuesday, every Tuesday night at 8. Paul Simon, he's 85 today. That's something to celebrate. And we'll do an hour for Paul at the EHM Cafe at noon today. 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
0: It's Lauren Stone. Good morning. Sending this out to Lizzie in North Haven. It's Jeff Buckley. 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

0: 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James Taylor with Sweet Baby James. Beth Orton, She Cries Your Name. And Jeff Buckley covering Dylan and I Shall Be Released. EHM Unplugged, something we do each weekday morning at 10:20. Taking a look at EHM weather, partly sunny, nice today, high of 68. Clearing skies tonight, low of 62. And partly sunny tomorrow with a high of 73. It's Lauren Stone. 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

있을까요? 'Cause I'm a full-grown man, and I'm not afraid to

0: Long Island's home for music lovers, 92.9 and 96.9 EHM. Mary Ann, it's new from Fontaines, D.C. Their album Dopamine Chamber comes out on Friday. Steely Dan, Do It Again. Beck gave us Deborah, Tom Petty and the Heartbreakers, Into the Great Wide Open for Mark in Eastport. Traffic with Empty Pages, Pugwash, Anchor, and for Grace in Montauk, Sinead O'Connor, Nothing Compares to You. It's Lauren Stone. Just announced Leon Bridges, the Happiness Anytime Tour. It's going to stop Madison Square Garden May 31st, which is a Saturday night. 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It's LB Live. LB Live, that's the code, like Leon Bridges Live. And then, of course, tickets will go on sale to the general public Friday, October 16th. 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Good luck with that. Leon Bridges at the Garden, Saturday, May 1st. Stick around. More great EHM music coming up in the next long set. Nirvana, Cage the Elephant, Casey Musgraves, new stuff from Kells, and lots more. 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

0: Long Island's home for music lovers, 92.9 and 96.9 EHM. Gone. That's new from Kells. Robert Palmer from 74, Sneaking Sally Through the Alley. Cage the Elephant, Trouble. Lou Reed from his New York album, Busload of Faith. Casey Musgraves, Dry Spell. Nils Lofgren, Can't Buy a Break. And for Sam in East Hampton, Nirvana, Come As You Are. It's Lauren Stone. We're getting close to noontime. That's when we open up the EHM Cafe. We're celebrating Paul Simon's 85th birthday today. Song orders, they're up to you. 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
1: Good morning. I'm Ed Donahue with an AP Newsminute. Kimberly Guilfoyle has come under scrutiny over allegations she engaged in improper and possibly illegal conduct before and during her tenure as U.S. ambassador to Greece. Today at the White House,
2: we have asked Ambassador Guilfoyle to resign. She has been a wonderful asset to the team, and we wish her well.
1: That is new White House Press Secretary Kate Zachariah. The Wall Street Journal reported questionable conduct by Guilfoyle, including an alleged threat to a host country official, accepting improper gifts and services, and offering to use her influence inside the administration in return for the payment of a large credit card bill. Yesterday, President Trump was asked if Guilfoyle could be fired.
3: Well, we're looking at it. Yeah, we're not happy.
1: It wasn't immediately clear if Guilfoyle had resigned. She has not addressed the reports directly, but in a statement, her lawyers denied Guilfoyle had done anything wrong. More information at apnews.com. I'm Ed Donahue.
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4: Taking a look at EHM weather, partly sunny skies today, high of 68. Clearing skies tonight, low of 62, and partly sunny tomorrow with a high of 73. In EHM sports, the Knicks in Toronto at 7, the Rangers and Tampa Bay at the Garden at 7:15. Stick around, the EHM Cafe is coming up next.
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4: It's Lauren Stone. Come on in, grab a table. Welcome to the EHM Cafe. Lots to celebrate this hour. It's Paul Simon's 85th birthday. Paul, in my book, one of the greatest American songwriters of all time. And what a body of work to celebrate for those

From those early Simon and Garfunkel harmonies to a solo career that took him to new musical territory over and over. He's always followed his curiosity, and his songs generally deeply personal, yet somehow they become part of our own story as well. So let's spend this hour with Paul Simon. I'll try and keep the talking down a bit so we can squeeze as many songs in as we can. Let me know your favorites, facebook.com/WEHM radio. Let's start with Paul's first major solo hit. This was 1972, recorded in Jamaica, one of the first pop songs to incorporate reggae for Louise and Patchogue, Mother and Child Reunion. Happy birthday to Paul.

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0: 92.9 and 96.9, the EHM Cafe, stranded in a limousine. Paul Simon for Bud in Calverton. That's one you don't hear every day. An odd song that appeared on his 1977 Greatest Hits album. Very quirky song. Mrs. Robinson for Len in Stony Brook. Simon and Garfunkel from the Graduate soundtrack, as well as Bookends in 68. That one is still so fun to sing along with. And we started with a song title that came from a Chinese menu, Mother and Child Reunion. Big hit in the summer of 72, Simon's first single as a solo artist. Paul Simon, 85 today. We're celebrating this hour. You get to choose the songs. 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
0: 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This next little song was a hit when I was a little girl, and my mother forbade me to sing it aloud because she thought it was so dirty, and I didn't get it at all. The song started out as a jam at a late-night party. Simon and Garfunkel and their friends started banging on a piano bench to create a rhythm. They got out a tape recorder, and they brought those rhythmic sounds to the studio, put some echo on it, and it became this next song. For Melanie in Southold, Cecilia.

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I'm Lauren Stone. Thanks for having lunch at the cafe. The great Paul Simon is on the menu, his 85th birthday today. 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This is a great one from an underappreciated album, Hearts and Bones. The song was inspired by a photograph of Belgian artist René Magritte with his wife Georgette and their dog. But the heart of the song is their imagined love of doo-wop groups of the 50s. I love this one. Out to Anne in West Hampton Beach, René and Georgette Magritte with their dog after the war. René.

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Paul is 85 today. When Paul went to visit South Africa to work on Graceland, he opened himself up to sounds and musicians that would really change his music. This song kicked off the Graceland album, which, if you can believe it, is now 40 years old. For Henry in Southampton, Boy in the Bubble.

0: It's the 92.9 and 96.9 EHM Cafe for Stacy in Connecticut. American tune, Paul Simon from his Rhyme and Simon album. You know, Paul wrote that one in the early 70s. The melody is from an old hymn that was used by Bach. It's an incredible song. It gets better as it ages. No easy answers in that song either. A song about carrying on. For Dale in Greenport, Have a Good Time from Still Crazy After All These Years. From Graceland, we played Boy in the Bubble. Can't Run But. I'm so glad Jay and Patrick asked for that version from In Blue Light, which is a cool album from 2018 where Paul revisited lesser-known songs from his previous albums. The original version of that was on Rhythm of the Saints. For Terry in Mariches, The Boxer, Simon and Garfunkel from 1969. Not many songs have a build like that one does. The spare acoustic intro, the layered vocals, and then that enormous drum sound at the end. Oh, it's fantastic. Also played Renee and Georgette Magritte with their dog. After the War, Paul Simon from Hearts and Bones. For Max in Bridgehampton, Outrageous, Paul Simon from 2006. So he was in his 60s when he wrote that, worked with Brian Eno on that funny song. From Rhythm of the Saints, his Brazilian album, The Obvious Child, and we started with Cecilia, You're Breaking My Heart. I wasn't allowed to sing it, but I'm allowed to play it on the radio. Paul Simon, master songwriter, 85 today. What a blessing. And thanks so much for choosing the songs this hour. You did real well. I'm Lauren Stone. Tomorrow at noon, The Decemberists, I'll have some new music for you. And you get to choose the rest, Lauren at WEHM.com. Help me get cleaned up. Let's bust the tables. We'll head on back to the EHM studios for another long set. Goose ready to go. Pulp is on the way. And something brand new from Dragonflies, which is a new group that features Danny Harrison. Stick around. We're 92.9 and 96.9 EHM.
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And it really didn't have to stop. 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

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We're up on our Tuesday home stretch here with 92.9 and 96.9 EHM. Chris Mosier at your service with new music coming up from both Brandon Flowers and Michigander over the next few minutes. Between those two new songs, we do our Soul Patrol for this afternoon. Solomon Burke and the Impressions from the mid-60s today on the Soul Patrol coming up at 3:20. Do stick around. Sheryl Crow along with Stevie Nicks now, 92.9 and 96.9 EHM.

0: Michigander, new song is Taxi, second single from the Over Before You Know It record, his latest from 92.9 and 96.9 EHM. Michigander from the EHM New Music Bin, some Bob Marley back in there, a mellow mood. And we heard Sheryl Crow with some assistance from the legendary Stevie Nicks, VH1 Storytellers version of Sheryl's Strong Enough back there. Chris Mosier, thanks so much for hanging out today. Our Soul Patrol for this afternoon focuses on the sounds of the mid-60s during our daily celebration of old school soul, funk, and R&B. Solomon Burke and the Impressions doing the honors from that era coming up next on the Soul Patrol from EHM. Hang on.
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The sounds of the mid-60s, specifically today on the Soul Patrol. Solomon Burke there from 64. The Impressions, People Get Ready from 65. But before that, it's our daily celebration of old school soul, funk, and R&B. And it happens for you again same time tomorrow, about 3:20-ish every weekday right here. 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

0: That is Monrovia from the Bloodline record. 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Classic Janis Joplin from Pearl and Neil Young back in there as well. Chris Mosier, thanks so much for hanging out today. WEHM.com is always a hot spot for freebies. 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A long-awaited show's coming up soon, 22nd and 23rd. 3rd of October, a Thursday night and a Friday night, your chance to see Beck on the Ride Lonesome Tour for free. 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McCartney and Wings in just a moment. 4 o'clock hour featuring John Prine, Alabama Shakes, NXS, David Bowie, and lots more from EHM. 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
1: I'm Ed Donahue with an AP News Minute. In Las Vegas, Dwayne Keefe D. Davis was sentenced to 40 years to life in prison for orchestrating the murder of rap icon Tupac Shakur, who was gunned down off the Las Vegas Strip more than 30 years ago. Prosecutor Mark DiGiacomo is pleased with the sentence.
2: Whatever sentence that the court imposes on Mr. Davis, he is guaranteed, assuming he gets no relief anywhere else, to die in the Nevada Department of Corrections.
1: Davis spoke briefly in court.
3: I just want my stuff back. They took out my house. Just want all my stuff back. All them pictures.
1: Davis's lawyer, Michael Sampt, says he plans to appeal the verdict.
4: In 2017, they had information, but yet the district attorney's office didn't do anything with it. In 2018, they developed information, but they didn't do anything with it. 2019.
1: Davis is the only person ever charged in the death of Tupac Shakur. I'm Ed Donahue.
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5: 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Overnight low tonight of about 60. We're going to see a high in the mid-70s for tomorrow. Warmest day we'll have for a little while. Looks like 61 on Thursday. Pretty strong chance of seeing some rain on Friday as the weekend arrives. Rangers and Islanders both in action tonight in EHM Sports. Rangers hosting Tampa Bay. Islanders hosting Vancouver. The Rangers start at 7:15. 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
5: It's a big birthday for Paul Simon today. Number 85 for Mr. Simon. He's our artist du jour, deservedly so. And we'll roll you some Paul Simon vinyl coming up at 4:45 as such for EHM Off the Record. That is inbound, as are songs from Elvis Costello and the Jayhawks and Melody Gardot and David Bowie and more. John Prine as we get back to it here. 92.9 and 96.9 EHM.

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I ain't a hurting

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0: Alabama Shakes from the I Must Be Dreaming record, which is their latest I Feel Hope Coming. New Alabama Shakes from 92.9 and 96.9 EHM. We heard some Elvis Costello and some John Prine back in there as well. Chris Mosier here. The legendary Paul Simon is celebrating a birthday today. Number 85 for Paul, born this day in Newark in the year of our Lord, 1941. He is our artist du jour, and we'll drop some Paul Simon vinyl on the turntable here in just about half an hour, 4:45 for EHM Off the Record, as we like to do about that time every weekday afternoon. Vinyl from Paul Simon today. Happy birthday, sir, coming up in half an hour from 92.9 and 96.9 EHM. Jayhawks in about 2 minutes. Hang on.
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Classic David Bowie from 71. Paul Simon vinyl in 10 minutes. We're celebrating Paul's birthday today. New York City legend, of course, worldwide legend, in fact, number 85 for Paul today. Paul Simon vinyl in 10. Death Cab for Cutie coming through in April, 92.9 and 96.9 EHM.

That is Role Model from his new record, which is called Chuck Timely and the Hourglass. High Hopes 3000 from Role Model on the EHM New Music. Ben, we heard some Smiths back in there. And Death Cab for Cutie did Riptides from their latest record, I Built You a Tower. We're looking forward to seeing Death Cab at Radio City Music Hall on April the 13th of 2027. Chris Mosier, thanks so much for hanging out today. Paul Simon's birthday, number 85 for Paul. Paul Simon born in Newark, New Jersey on this day, October 13th, 1941, number 85. Happy birthday, sir. We have pulled off the shelf our copy of Paul's fourth solo album, Still Crazy After All These Years. It was dropped about this time in 1975, October of 1975. And this is the title track, track one, side one. It's a big happy 85th birthday to Paul Simon today, our artist du jour, 92.9 and 96.9 EHM.

0: live on his 85th birthday, which is today. A happy, happy birthday to Paul. EHM off the record in accordance with our artist du jour again tomorrow afternoon live vinyl from the turntable. It's fun. That's why we do it every day at 4:45 with 92.9 and 96.9 EHM. We're back with the Ramones of New York City in just a moment. 5 o'clock hours, we hit Quitting Time featuring Ziggy Marley, Medium Build, Talking Heads, and Iggy Pop. 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
2: I'm Ed Donahue with an AP News Minute. Stocks finished lower, the Dow down 180 points. At her first press briefing, new White House Press Secretary Kate Zachariah mentioned a change in the diplomatic corps.
3: We have asked Ambassador Guilfoyle to resign. She has been a wonderful asset to the team, and we wish her well.
2: Kimberly Guilfoyle has resigned as U.S. ambassador to Greece. She faces allegations she engaged in improper and possibly illegal conduct. Here's the AP's Kiki Sedaris.
4: The Wall Street Journal reported that before her confirmation hearing, Guilfoyle asked a Trump donor to pay a $100,000 credit card bill, allegedly offering access to administration officials in return.
2: President Trump was asked about Guilfoyle.
5: I guess dated my son a long time ago, but she wasn't. No, she went to Greece. She was doing a good job, but we didn't like what we were reading.
2: Guilfoyle denies the allegations and says she'll vigorously defend herself. I'm Ed Donahue.
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6: HM weather, courtesy of Buzz 2 Chevy Cadillac together at Lentz Drive, County Road 39A, Southampton. Overnight low tonight of about 61. We'll see a high of 75 for tomorrow. Wednesday is going to be the warmest day we'll see for a little while. Looks like low 60s for Thursday, upper 60s for Friday. Strong chance of rain on Friday as the weekend arrives. EHM Sports Rangers hosting Tampa Bay tonight at 7:15, and the Islanders hosting Vancouver also tonight at 7:45.
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6: 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Chris Mosier and the home stretch. Thanks for joining us today. The Cars and the Talking Heads and Jill Sobule and David Gray are all on the way. Iggy Pop as well. Ziggy Marley now, 92.9 and 96.9 EHM.

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0: 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Cars from Candy, Oh Let's Go, and some Ziggy Marley. A beautiful day back at the top of the 5 o'clock hour. Chris Mosier this afternoon. Daily Music Note time, one for REM fans. We understand from Pitchfork that Michael Stipe's debut solo album, his very first after all these years, almost has a release date. Lead single is scheduled to drop on New Year's Eve, but the entire album will not be coming out until sometime in 2027. It says here that Stipe was not kidding when he told the New York Times Magazine that he was in no rush to release his long-awaited first solo album 4 years later. It still does not have an exact release date, but we will be seeing some new music from it at the end of this year, according to Michael Stipe. The REM frontman has not been completely quiet, but after all of this time, still has not done a proper solo album, but that is about to change sometime next year. We'll see exactly when. More details on all of this from Michael Stipe and his debut solo album from Pitchfork. We'll stick it up on the EHM Facebook page for you to check out. 92.9 and 96.9 EHM. Chris Mosier at your service. We're 2 minutes to Jill Sobule. Hang on.
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Iggy Pop there from the Lust for Life record. We are hearing wonderful things about the recent shows by Johnny Blue Skies. One of those is coming up this weekend on Friday night at the Barclays Center. One not to miss. 92.9 and 96.9 EHM. Johnny Blue Skies and the Dark Cloud.

0: It's Kells. The song is Gone from the Dirty Blues Princess record from Kells out of Atlanta, Georgia, from 92.9 and 96.9 EHM. Neil Finn and friends doing the Crowded House classic Don't Dream It's Over back in there. And Johnny Blue Skies, a.k.a. Sturgill Simpson, along with his band The Dark Clouds, doing Situation back there. Their latest, they are playing this weekend, Friday night at the Barclays Center. Those shows in that tour are getting rave reviews. Definitely don't want to miss that if you have an opportunity to hit it this weekend on Friday night. Stones are coming up here in a little over 2 minutes, and the Blues Fix at 6 is inbound at the top of the hour. Our evening celebration of the blues featuring Jorma Kaukonen and Robert Johnson. Blues Fix at 6 is coming up from EHM.
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1: I'm Ben Thomas with an AP News Minute. The Treasury Department's imposing $1.2 billion in fines on Bank of America for allegedly violating anti-money laundering and sanctions laws. Other big banks kicked off earnings season with strong third-quarter profits, but J.P. Morgan Chase, Citigroup, Wells Fargo, and Goldman Sachs also warn higher interest rates and inflation could take a bite. As for stocks, the S&P was little changed. The Dow fell about 0.3%, the Nasdaq 0.2%. Meanwhile, the International Monetary Fund's raised its forecast for world growth.
2: The IMF expects the global economy to grow at a 3.1% pace this year, up from its July forecast for 3% growth, and well below the 3.5% expansion in 2025. Growth in 2027 should rebound to 3.4%. The group's report predicts that growth in the US will remain steady at 2.3% in 2026 and 2027. I'm Charles Dibadesma.
1: And I'm Ben Thomas.
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3: 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Overnight low tonight of about 60. We're going to see a high in the mid-70s for tomorrow. Warmest day we'll have for a little while. Looks like 61 on Thursday. Pretty strong chance of seeing some rain on Friday as the weekend arrives. Rangers and Islanders both in action tonight in EHM Sports. Rangers hosting Tampa Bay, Islanders hosting Vancouver. The Rangers start at 7:15, the Islanders start at 7:45.
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0: Sheryl Crow is about to drop a new record called Pick You Up, and Jesse Wells is featured on that song from that new Sheryl Crow record, Freedom Bus, from 92.9 and 96.9 EHM. We celebrated the blues with our Blues Fix at 6 for Tuesday evening. Before that, Yorma Kalkonen's Red River Blues and Robert Johnson from back in the very old days, rambling on my mind back there. The blues of all eras in celebration and exploration. Again, tomorrow night, 6 o'clock, the Blues Fix at 6 comes your way every weekday evening at that time with 92.9 and 96.9 EHM, courtesy of our friends at the Amoningate Insurance Agency. Quick break, 2 minutes. Soul coughing on the other side. Hang on.
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0: Leon Bridges, his song Light the Way from the new record Happiness Anytime. I've been enjoying a vinyl copy of that record myself back at the house. Great stuff. 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

0: Miss Phoebe Bridgers from the Lost Weekend record. The song is Lost Boys from 92.9 and 96.9 EHM and the EHM New Music Bin from Miss Phoebe. Some little feedback in there. We hope you caught them at the Great South Bay Music Festival recently. And Tom Petty back there too. Chris Mosier here. We're about to kick into the EHM Local, as you may know, every Tuesday night and Thursday night at about 7:20. We like to showcase our local Long Island talent. And probably our most regular of all of our regulars is Miss Nancy Atlas. She's playing a show this weekend on Saturday night in Peconic at Greenport Harbor Brewing Company. Nancy Atlas is back on the EHM Local in about 90 seconds. Hang on.
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0: 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It's the EHM Local from EHM. Hey.

Smithereens just noted the birthday of Pat D'Annunzio yesterday as our artist du jour. Tedeschi Trucks Band Long Set continues 92.9 and 96.9 EHM.

0: Pete Yorn's All the Beauty there, title track from that most recent record of his from 92.9 and 96.9 EHM. We heard the Allman Brothers back in there from Idle Wild South in memory of Elizabeth Reed. Of course, the Allman Betts family reunion goes down at the Beacon Theater with a bunch of the progenitors of those key families of that operation coming up on the 5th of December. Very, very cool show. Chris Mosier here. We're coming up on a new release Tuesday for this week. Harry likes to pop back in every Tuesday night for a full hour of great brand new jams on the list tonight. Daniel Ponder, Paul McCartney, Remy Wolf, Benny G, Fontaines D.C., Robert Plant, and lots more. Harry and New Release Tuesday in mere minutes, top of the hour from EHM.
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1: Well, good evening. It's Harry. Thanks for being here as we get started for a full hour of new music. And coming up on the playlist this evening, we're going to hear from Fontaines D.C.'s upcoming album, Dopamine Chamber, which will be out this Friday. Also, we'll hear from Remy Wolf with John Mayer on a song. Paul McCartney with a extra just released track from the bonus edition of The Boys of Dungeon Lane. Robert Plant, Arlo Parks, and The Decemberists is where we begin tonight's show. Let's do their first new music since 2024's As It Ever Was, So It Will Be Again. Now, this song